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guard the trail to Mexico. There's a new man with a crying and her hearse a rolling slow. And I guess that devil's passed this way again. 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Six gun on his right hip.

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1: Love ain't what this song's about. 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
1: He's a ranch hand in a pinch, man. 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

When I'm drinking Everclear, I think I'm king of this whole world. 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Hey, I'm completely naked for a reason.

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We got Gary Allen, Scotty McCreary, Mark Chestnut, Jack Ingram, and Caroline Hale. You want to be a winner? 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

Maverick Murphy on 92.5 The Ranch. I'm going to make you miss me. All right, we're all Texas, all Red Dirt all the time. We ain't afraid to play all your Texas Red Dirt favorites all the time because that's what you want. This is your station. We'll play it for you. All right, still to come, we got more of your Texas Red Dirt favorites from, how about Aaron Loy, Kevin Fowler. Ooh, got Shane Potter. Curtis Grimes. Cole Wetzel, would you look at this? Even the Texas High Road. And, there you go. Timothy Howells. Case. I'm just looking at the list. I'm, like, blown away. Cody Johnson's coming up. Whiskey Myers. Ooh, look at there. We got some Turnpike Troubadours. Okay, I'm going to be listening all morning long. All right, y'all. 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

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I promised you some Aaron Loy. Take it easy, cowgirl. 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Still to come, Kevin Fowler and more.

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92.5 The Ranch is all Texas, all red dirt, all the time. Hey, good morning. It's Rudy Fearless Fernandez reminding you this 7 o'clock hour is powered by Cisco College. 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

0: 92.5 FM, The Ranch, all Texas, all red dirt, all the time from Eli Howard. That's called the grocery bill. All right, let's talk about filling up your grocery bill. You're going to get that stuff home, so you better have the official truck of The Ranch 92.5 from Ford. 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Here's a look at your Abilene Big Country weather today. High of 92 with a 90% chance of thunderstorms. Tonight, 100% chance of thunderstorms and a low of 70. Tomorrow, 60% chance of thunderstorms and a high of 86. Friday, 50% chance of showers and thunderstorms and a high of 78. Saturday, 50% chance of thunderstorms and a high of 75. And Sunday, a 40% chance of thunderstorms and a high of 77. And that's a look at your Abilene Big Country weather.
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2: Bring your umbrellas with you today. We've got a storm advisory in effect. Lightning, thunder, and...
3: Today's forecast calls for Corona. 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

92.5 The Ranch, all Texas, all Red Dirt, all the time. That was Cody Johnson. I'm Rudy Fearless Fernandez, and this is Grant Gilbert, drunk since Dallas. You better not be driving, bro.

0: 92.5 The Ranch, all Texas, all red dirt, all the time. Speeches, and she is 11 years old. Her name is Sawyer Jiun. We like to play that from time to time here on 92.5 The Ranch, reminding you that we want to send you to the show. What do you got to know? That you want to go by saying, I want to go to the Brownwood Show on a text that you sent us. Now, everybody's been asking, okay, Rudy, why are we doing a Friends 5-pack? I mean, could you do a 6-pack? Listen, we got Gary Allen, that's one. Scotty McCreery, that's two. We got Mark Chestnut, that's three. Jack Ingram, that's four. And then Caroline Hale, that's five. You know what? They've got five friends on stage. I want us to be a 5-pack of friends going to the show in Brownwood. It's coming up this Saturday. Gary Allen, Scotty McCreery, Mark Chestnut, Jack Ingram, Caroline Hale are all going to be appearing live. Live music, featured craft barbecue, art activities and activations, and there's a lot going on. You want a 5-pack? 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
1: From the KRBC Newsroom, I'm David Bacon. We're watching for the weather. After keeping an eye on the ingredients coming together across West Texas, the severe weather threat is now taking center stage. We're watching for strong to severe thunderstorms, heavy rainfall, flooding, large hail, and even a few potential spin-up tornadoes. But here's the good news. Once this system moves through, the weather story changes dramatically. We're talking about temperatures dropping from the 90s into the 70s, with a much more fall-like feel finally arriving across West Texas. The Storm Prediction Center continues to highlight many of the counties in the big country under a slight risk for severe weather for Wednesday. All modes of severe weather are possible, though. That includes damaging winds, large hail, heavy rainfall, flooding, and the potential for a spin-up tornado. Exactly how things unfold will depend heavily on storm development throughout the day. From the KRBC Newsroom, I'm David Bacon.

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92.5 The Ranch, all Texas, all Red Dirt, all the time. 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

Cody Canada and The Departed. It's called Prayer for the Lonely. Well, I'm praying that they stay together. Yeah, because that's right. Cross Canadian Ragweed is back together for the rest of this summer and early into 2027. More details coming up.

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1: I grew up listening to guys like Buddy Holly and Townes Van Zandt. Stevie Ray Vaughan was another guy who really had a lot to do with me playing guitar. And I think this is probably the best song I've ever written. I'm proud to play it for y'all. Last night I had me a nightmare.

0: Josh is on the fast train at 92.5 The Ranch. All Texas, all red dirt, all the time. Thank you very much letting me hang out with you. I want to share something with you. 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
1: From the Caribou Sea Newsroom, I'm David Bacon. We're watching for the weather. After keeping an eye on the ingredients coming together across West Texas, the severe weather threat is now taking center stage. We're watching for strong to severe thunderstorms, heavy rainfall, flooding, large hail, and even a few potential spin-up tornadoes. But here's the good news. Once this system moves through, the weather story changes dramatically. We're talking about temperatures dropping from the 90s into the 70s, with a much more fall-like feel finally arriving across West Texas. The Storm Prediction Center continues to highlight many of the counties in the big country under a slight risk for severe weather for Wednesday. All modes of severe weather are possible, though. That includes damaging winds, large hail, heavy rainfall, flooding, and the potential for a spin-up tornado. Exactly how things unfold will depend heavily on storm development throughout the day. From the Caribou Sea Newsroom, I'm David Bacon.
2: Bring your umbrellas with you today. We've got a storm advisory in effect. Lightning, thunder, and...
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0: Parker McCollum is on 92.5 The Ranch. All Texas, all red dirt all the time. Hi, I'm Rudy Fearless Fernandez, reminding you, text me, text me, text me. Yeah, because when Chaz gets off the air this afternoon at 6, he and I are going to do a drawing and giving away those 5-pack tickets.
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0: 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Before I get on out of here, do want to say thank you for letting me hang out with you. 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
2: Here's a look at your Abilene Big Country weather. Today, high of 92 with a 90% chance of thunderstorms. Tonight, 100% chance of thunderstorms and a low of 70. Tomorrow, 60% chance of thunderstorms and a high of 86. Friday, 50% chance of showers and thunderstorms and a high of 78. Saturday, 50% chance of thunderstorms and a high of 75. And Sunday, a 40% chance of thunderstorms and a high of 77. And that's a look at your Abilene Big Country weather.
3: Bring your umbrellas with you today. We've got a storm advisory in effect. Lightning, thunder, and...
4: Today's forecast calls for Corona. 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

92.5 The Ranch, all Texas, all red dirt, all the time. 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I like that. 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But you know what? You got to have that if you want to go to the show in Brownwood. Text me today because Chaz and I in a little while are going to be drawing at 6 o'clock when he gets off the air, because he's going to tell you about it. And then he's going to say, hey, I'm going. Before I go home, me and Rudy are going to pick the names. All right?

0: Gary Allen, Scotty McCreery, Mark Chestnut, Jack Ingram, Caroline Hale. Going to drive down the road just a little bit. Brownwood Event Center, and it's this Saturday. All right? We want to hear from you. And I got to go. Just remember one thing. The good Lord loves you, and so do I. All right? Love you, mean it, bye. Taking me out, my favorite song from Cody Johnson. He wants his horse back.
1: He's a ranch hand in a pinch, man. 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A cast iron skillet swinging lid flipper. 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

0: your umbrellas with you today. We've got a storm advisory in effect. Lightning, thunder, and...
1: Today's forecast calls for Corona. 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

trail to Mexico. There's a new man with a crying and her hearse rolling slow. And I guess that devil's passed this way again. There's a lathered sorrel stallion running through the jasper trees. A young man in the saddle with his coattails in the breeze. Six gun on his right hip and a rifle at his

a fortune starts to turn. 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

boots, price on his head, ice in his veins, cold steel in his hand. 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

0: Here's a look at your Abilene Big Country weather. Tonight, 100% chance of thunderstorms and a low of 70. Tomorrow, 60% chance of thunderstorms and a high of 86. Friday, 50% chance of showers and thunderstorms and a high of 78. Saturday, 50% chance of thunderstorms and a high of 75. And Sunday, a 40% chance of thunderstorms and a high of 77. And that's a look at your Abilene Big Country weather.
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Yeah, you lie awake in some motel bed with that voice of doubt ringing in your head saying pack it in, but you don't.

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Buzz on 92.5 The Ranch, all Texas, all Red Dirt, all the time. Chaz Tippett in the afternoon buzz on this hump day. A chance at, a crap ton of rain. More on that here in just a bit. We're keeping an eye on the sky for you. But going to be joined in studio, a couple of special guests. I've got Helen from Cisco College, and also I've got Brenda from the Hispanic

0: All Texas, all Red Dirt, all the time. 92.5 The Ranch. This is the Afternoon Buzz, and on October the 10th, the Abilene Convention Center is turning into a neighborhood fiesta. The Abilene Chamber's Hispanic Business Council putting on Business Mercata 2026. I've got Helen from Cisco College. I've got Brenda from the Hispanic Business Council. Ladies, thank you so much for joining me today.
1: Thank you.
2: I'm so excited.
0: Absolutely, absolutely. Helen, this is your second, third time back. We love you. In fact, I think we even have a room back there just specifically for you.
1: Oh, my.
2: Helen.
0: Yeah.
2: Oh.
0: It just-

0: it just says Helen on it.
1: Oh, I thought it would say Helen back.
0: Well, ladies, thanks again for joining me this afternoon. Let's talk about this business, Mercado. And the theme, of course, this year is Fiesta en el Barrio. Yeah. And so it is going to be a shindig, right?
2: Yes, we're so excited. Business Mercado's theme this year is going to be Fiesta en el Barrio, bringing neighborhoods together. It's going to be a huge party. It's going to be something the whole family can enjoy, you know, businesses showcasing their services. And the entertainment is going to be really nice, so we're excited.
0: Awesome. Well, this year's theme, as I said before, the Fiesta en el Barrio, bringing neighborhoods together. Now, what exactly inspired that?
1: Well, one of the things that we talk about is we have all of these different components to our city and to our business community. And the Business Mercado was really meant to bring the Hispanic businesses and the Hispanic community together with the greater community so that we show a united front. And so the whole idea is we all love a great neighborhood barbecue, right?
0: Oh, yeah.
1: I mean, what's your favorite barbecue food?
0: Oh, it's got to be brisket.
1: Oh, okay. Yours is brisket. Mine is a good old-fashioned steak. But, you know, when you think about your backyard and your neighborhood parties, those are the memories that you remember.
0: Oh, absolutely.
1: And so being able to bring that whole theme and that whole feeling back, especially since we've had a hot summer, we haven't been able to barbecue a whole lot.
0: Yeah, you can put a slab of meat on the sidewalk outside and cook
1: that. Exactly. This time we're going to be inside. So,
0: right on.
1: But we really just wanted this to be a celebration that was beyond any other celebration that we've had. Every year is a different theme, and this year just fit with what we had been talking about within the Hispanic Business Council. If you ever come to one of our lunches, you'll see that we just keep growing and growing. And it's not just about being Hispanic. It's about celebrating culture and diversity in our community.
0: Now, where and when is Business Mercado?
2: So it's going to be Saturday, October 10th from 10 to 2 at the Abilene Convention Center.
0: Cool. Y'all going to be doing like cumbia lessons and stuff?
1: Oh, yes.
2: Yeah. Ooh, I'm glad you touched on that. That's our favorite part right now. So we're going to have ballet folklorico. We're going to have lotería, giveaways and prizes. But this year we're going to do some cumbia lessons, okay?
0: Yes.
2: So we're going to be out there. Bring your dance shoes, okay? Because you're gonna be out there sweating and cumbiaing. So
0: you know, there's something about cumbia music that always makes me want to eat too.
1: Oh, yeah,
2: like you just relate that with the barbecue and the fiestas.
0: Yes,
2: like you have to have the music, a good drink, and good food.
0: Oh man, that's gonna be fun. And now, and this is gonna be for everybody too. Kids are invited.
1: Yes,
0: you're gonna have a designated spot for the kiddos, right?
1: Yes, well, we're gonna have a kids' play area. And it allows for some face painting. The Grace Museum always comes in and does a center for us. And then Cisco College is partnering with them to do their cosmetology program is going to be doing tinsel in the hair.
0: Oh, that's
1: so
0: awesome.
1: So, Chaz, you can get tinsel in your hair.
2: Yes. So pretty.
1: Oh, you would be so cute.
0: Ladies,
2: yeah, you look really pretty out there cumbiaing.
0: I'm already pretty, ladies. No, I'm just kidding.
1: Well, we can at least get some blue and silver in there for your favorite football team.
0: Yeah,
1: or was it green and gold?
0: Helen.
2: Wait a minute.
0: Stop, Helen. Once again, October the 10th is Business Mercado at the Abilene Convention Center. 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We'll wrap up our conversation with Helen and Brenda. Coming up, it's the Afternoon Buzz.
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0: all Texas, all Red Dirt all the time. 92.5 The Ranch. This is the Afternoon Buzz. Chaz with you and hanging out with Helen from Cisco College and also Brenda from the Hispanic Business Council. 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
1: October 10th from 2 p.m. to 4
2: 10 a.m.
1: to 2 p.m.
2: Yes.
1: Wow, I just messed that up.
2: It's okay. We'll probably continue the party from 2 to 4.
1: Yes.
0: Well, you know there's going to be an after party.
2: Right? I mean, typically there is.
1: You know, everybody's going to be wanting to steal cumbia, so.
0: Yeah, absolutely.
1: I can't wait to see Brenda cumbia.
2: So October 10th. 10 to 2 p.m. at the convention center. So we can't wait to see everybody there.
0: Is there anything else that everybody needs to know about Business Mercado?
1: The big thing is this is our 17th year.
0: Good Lord. Really?
1: I know. It is our 17th year. And so this is nothing new, but every year we have a new theme and we add something exciting. And it's everything that we've talked about today. And we couldn't do it without our sponsors, our major sponsors, IDM Construction, Optimum, and Telemundo Albilin. And then you guys and your support, you know, just getting the word out there.
0: Absolutely. That's what we're here for.
2: Yeah, seriously. If you don't have a booth, you need to get one. I mean, all these businesses, I've had a lot of people reach out and I'm like, you need to be out there. Like, this is going to be the event to be at. We're going to be packed. We're going to have so much fun. Take pictures, you know, and that's what it's about, networking and showcasing your business. So
0: are you guys accepting other more businesses right now?
1: Yes. So
0: and or volunteers?
1: Yes. Both on both ends.
2: You want to come cumbia with us?
0: Yes.
1: Well, we'll put you in charge of the hospitality room.
0: Oh, nice. I'll be like a Walmart greeter.
1: Yeah, exactly.
0: Except welcome to Business Mercado.
1: Actually, it's United Supermarkets that you would be the greeter for.
0: Oh, that's a good thought. Absolutely. But I love you, Helen.
1: All these businesses will have vendor booths up. Our major sponsors are covering most of the overhead that it requires to put this on. I mean, we all know nothing's free.
0: Sure.
1: Except when you come to the Mercado as a guest, it's free to get in. It's free to participate. So there's no cost to you. We just want people to know what's out there for resources. Your number one customer is always going to be out there boasting about you, talking about you.
0: Right.
1: You know, First Financial Bank, when they're sitting there and somebody's looking for an account, they're going to say, hey, we know this Brenda that works there. We need to make sure and go see her because she is bilingual. You know, we are talking about all those things that we're exposing people to, and we want everybody to be our friends.
0: Absolutely. That's what it's all about. Like I said earlier, you know, coming together for one purpose, and that purpose is a community and support. And so, you know, I applaud you guys for what you guys are doing and bringing the awareness to Business Mercado. 17 years, I can't believe it's been that long.
1: Yes.
0: Yeah. That is insane. So definitely get out there October the 10th at the Convention Center, right?
1: Correct.
0: All right. Starts at
1: 10 a.m.
0: 10 a.m. Is it going to go on all day?
1: 2 p.m.
0: The 2 p.m. Well, I mean, it's Business Mercado. It's going to go all day, right? I can't wait to
2: hang out after. It'll be all right.
0: And it's going to be awesome. Now, where can people find more information about this?
1: Go to AbilineChamber.com. Click on events. You will see more information about the Business Mercado. You can also find us on Facebook under the Abilene Chamber. And there is an event that will give you more details. And if you would like to get a booth, please go there as well. Kendall is the point of contact at the chamber if you are interested in having a booth.
0: Excellent. Well, Cisco College and Abilene Chamber of Commerce coming together. And
1: First Financial Bank.
2: First Financial, yeah.
1: Yes.
0: Big old community. Love it.
1: It is. It's a loving community.
0: You can get more details about Business Mercado 2026 on the Abilene Chamber's social media. You can also go to the Hispanic Business Council on their social media, Cisco College. And we also have this interview up on our app and website as well. Big thanks to Helen and Brenda for coming in and talking about Business Mercado once again happening October the 10th at the Abilene Convention Center. This is the Afternoon Buzz.

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2: 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Chaz with you, the afternoon buzz. I might have a problem, man. All right, so check it out. Big thanks once again to Helen from Cisco College and Brenda from the Hispanic Business Council, both of which on the council, by the way. 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But Business Mercado happening on October the 10th. 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We'll do some Lee Thomas and Trevor Underwood coming up in the next set on 925 The Ranch.
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Trevor Underwood on 92.5 The Ranch, all Texas, all red dirt, all the time on this hump day. It's beer drinking weather, in my opinion, right there. Coming at you from the Modelo Studios, who offer up a variety of beers for you. Now, if you're wanting something, you know, kind of light and go with the Oro, Modelo Oro is always good, very crisp, very light, like I said. Or if maybe you're in the chiladas, I'm kind of digging the chiladas, especially the Negra Chilada, which is actually made with some dark beer. Good stuff. Of course, you can't go wrong with the OG. Whatever you do, just do it responsibly. Modelo picks them up at your favorite package store. And like I said, enjoy responsibly. We'll kick off another six-pack here. I'm thinking about the beer, and I can't even talk now. Casey Donahue to do that. We'll also break out some Josh Abbott Band, William Clark Green, Copperhead Jones, and more coming up on 92.5 The Ranch.

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is All Red Dirt all the time. 92.5 The Ranch, the Great Divide for you. 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Are we going to get any more rain? We shall see. Mother Nature, we're talking to you. It's Kevin Fowler on 92.5.

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0: Clark Green. It's good time on 92.5 The Ranch. 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Over on North Mockingbird, slide by there and tell them Chaz sent you. They'll take care of you, I promise you. Thank you so much for hanging out on the Afternoon Buzz as we roll nonstop with Crust Canadian Ragweed on 92.5 The Ranch.
1: Yes, it always had me. Yes, it always will. One day she betrayed me. Now I'm riding in this cell.

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that's what cowboys do. 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
1: From the KRBC Newsroom, I'm David Bacon. We're watching for the weather. After keeping an eye on the ingredients coming together across West Texas, the severe weather threat is now taking center stage. We're watching for strong to severe thunderstorms, heavy rainfall, flooding, large hail, and even a few potential spin-up tornadoes. But here's the good news. Once this system moves through, the weather story changes dramatically. We're talking about temperatures dropping from the 90s into the 70s, with a much more fall-like feel finally arriving across West Texas. The Storm Prediction Center continues to highlight many of the counties in the big country under a slight risk for severe weather for Wednesday. All modes of severe weather are possible, though. That includes damaging winds, large hail, heavy rainfall, flooding, and the potential for a spin-up tornado. Exactly how things unfold will depend heavily on storm development throughout the day. From the KRBC Newsroom, I'm David Bacon.
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0: What I know about courage, I learned from my adoptive mom. She said sometimes you just gotta hold on and know we'll get through this.
1: Mom, we are so high up. Hold my hand.
2: No, you hold my hand.
1: Here we go.
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Tice Delk on 92.5 The Ranch. All Texas, all red dirt, all the time. And a quick look at your forecast coming up in about 10 minutes. We're going to get any more rain? Is it going to flood? Is it going to be one of them floaters? You know what I'm talking about. Forecast coming up. It's Lucas Nelson now.

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1: He's a ranch hand in a pinch, man. Hotter than the red on the cattle brand. Cause she's a gold digger with a quick trigger. A cast iron skillet swinging lid flipper. Now he's a double wide on the county line. 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

horseback. 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
1: 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Here's a look at your Abilene Big Country weather. Tonight, 100% chance of thunderstorms and a low of 70. Tomorrow, 60% chance of thunderstorms and a high of 86. Friday, 50% chance of showers and thunderstorms and a high of 78. Saturday, 50% chance of thunderstorms and a high of 75. And Sunday, a 40% chance of thunderstorms and a high of 77. And that's a look at your Abilene Big Country weather.

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Little Texas and Texas 101 on 92.5 The Ranch. All Texas, all Red Dirt all the time. I'm Chaz. Thank you so much for hanging out with me this afternoon and all afternoon. Always thankful for you guys out there, and I'll do it again tomorrow at 3 o'clock. Leaving you with some Eli Howard. Be safe out there. Stay dry. Turn around. Don't drown, man. More rain chances on the way with a flash flood watch for Abilene. Talk to you tomorrow on The Ranch. Be there.

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